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1: Aaj, 1st of October ke din, if I told you, you could make an October wish list, toh kya hota aapki us wish list mein? 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
3: 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number, I would like to take you on a date. She looked at me, she went to the washroom and like I was confused, you know. 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Part member washroom said, she took my phone and she entered the number. And this is the first time this has happened to me.
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On that note, kahin mat jana jana, kyunki wapis to yahi hai aana. Sunte raho Mirchi, it's hot.

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1: 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Relationship में काफी problem आ रही है.
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1: Okay, thank you so much Rashi. Mujhe bahut relaxed feel ho raha hai ki you know I found a solution.
0: You're so welcome my darling and I'm always here for you. Agar 7 dino ke baad, 7 hafton ke baad, 7 mahino ke baad you feel like shayad you've changed your mind but you're not fully sure and you want to talk to someone, I'm right here for you.
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3: 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Give me a number. I would like to take you on a date. She looked at me. She went to the washroom. And like, I was confused. You know, did I say something obvious? I've never gone up front and said this to a girl. Part member washroom said, she took my phone and she entered the number. And this is the first time this has happened to me.
1: My God.
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1: 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Thank you.
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3: 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Bandi ka naam hai RJ Kanika and it's time for the hottest pop music of the week. 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Mera handle is @RJKanika. Koi gaana suggest karna ho, kisi countdown ki ranking ke bare mein koi sawal, bindaas aake hit me up. Hafte ke top 10 gaanon ke countdown mein ek nayi entry hai. Show par hum apna 90s and 2000s ka indie pop classic bajane wale hain. Some special shout outs, all that and more. To seedha shuruaat karte hain hafte ke countdown ki with gaana number 10. 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
0: Hello and welcome. 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Bandi ka naam hai RJ Kanika. This is the show which is all about the hottest pop music of the week. Connect with me Instagram पर जाओ, मेरा handle is @RJKanika. 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

0: I actually have no words for how this song makes me feel. 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That was Sham Tanha by Agni. At RJ Kanek on Instagram par, please aao, mujhe batao aisa kaun sa gana hai jisme Sham aapka main character hai. 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Sham Tanha by Agni is my recommendation for you. 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Now back to the countdown. Agle wale gaane ki bari. It's a double whammy by Banjare cause unka naya gana Barsaat 5 hafton se is countdown par barkarar. It's playing right next for you on Gana number 3. You are listening to Gana Indie Top 10. Bandi ka naam hai Kaneka. Enjoy.
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1: Good morning, guys. 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Not just because it's Friday and Friday. Aaj hai Gandhi Jayanti. So yahan par hum ek nice little pause button dabakar baat karenge ki Bapu talked about a lot of simplicity, kindness and keeping your cool, which sounds lovely until someone takes that last samosa at 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

0: Mirchi Mornings with Priscilla. It's hot.
1: 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This is Mirchi Mornings और आज October 2nd है and we are going backwards in time. Well, technically forward, लेकिन you get me, right? 1187 में Saladin captured Jerusalem, ending Crusader rule over the city. 1789 में George Washington sent the proposed Bill of Rights to the states for ratification. 1835 में the Battle of Gonzales kicked off what became the Texas Revolution. And yes, it started over an attempt to take back a small cannon. 1950 mein Charlie Brown, Snoopy and the gang entered the world as Peanuts made its comic strip debut. 1958 mein Guinea became independent from France and 1967 mein Thurgood Marshall was sworn in as the first black justice of the US Supreme Court. And of course, October 2nd is also Gandhi Jayanti, marking Mahatma Gandhi's birth anniversary. And also the birth anniversary of former Prime Minister Lal Bahadur Shastri. Ab history ka lesson yahan par khatam hota hai. Ab aane wale hai Mirchi Dar Bangers only for you. Mirchi Mornings par. This is Priscilla with you. Follow me, Mirchi Pris, on Instagram and X. And WhatsApp karo 9033 Mirchi par. That's 9033 647 2444. Stay tuned and stay hot.

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2: Good morning, Radio Mirchi listeners. 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We have a big morning ahead. Let me set it up for you. Happy Friday. First, some rare good news. Yesterday, the 10-year Treasury spiked to a 20-year high, but then backed off by afternoon off of those highs. Two reasons: Fed officials signal that they're in no rush to hike again. And once yields got up to about 5.31%, big investors saw a bargain and started buying bonds, which pushed rates back down. A real glimmer. But here's the thing. It all comes down to the 8:30 a.m. jobs report for September, which is going to drop very soon. This is the number everyone's waiting on. A weak report, fewer jobs than expected, and rates could keep falling. A strong one, and that good momentum reverses very quickly. Everything hinges on 8:30 a.m. Eastern. So here's my message. This is exactly the kind of moment where being ready pays off. If that report comes in soft and rates dip, the people who already have their file in with me can move that day before that window closes. The ones that are still thinking about it could miss out. So let's get you ready now. Ask about the program we've been putting many borrowers into, nearly a full percent and sometimes more off of your first year rate at no additional cost. And if you bought in the last year on a first year discounted rate that's about to reset, call me before that payment jumps. Don't watch this from the sidelines. 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
1: 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That's my WhatsApp number. That's 9033647244. And come say hi to me on Instagram and X. मेरा handle name है Mirchi Pris. That is MIRCHIPRIS. 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
1: 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Let's find out. Right now we are sitting at around 65 degrees Fahrenheit and it's sunny. लेकिन feel हो रहा है closer to 66 degrees Fahrenheit. Morning में थोड़ा सा partly cloudy रहने वाला है और जैसे-जैसे दिन आगे बढ़ता जाएगा, clouds का attendance जो है वो भी बढ़ता जाएगा. आज का temperature range देख लेते हैं, 64 to 83 degrees Fahrenheit, यानी कि roughly 18 to 28 degrees Celsius. Yesterday ka high tha 78 degrees Fahrenheit. So today is definitely a little bit warmer and humidity plus sunshine ki wajah se feel like temperature jo hai wo actual temperature se thoda sa different, yani ki bada hua lag sakta hai. Wind southwest se around 10 miles per hour aa rahi hai. So hawa jo hai basically keh rahi hai main una AC ki kya zarurat hai tumhe. Rain ka chance daytime mein sirf 10% hai, but evening ke baad clouds serious ho jayenge and overnight light rain ka chance jumps to around 45%. 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
1: 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The aircraft lost significant altitude, but Captain Machar managed to open the cockpit door despite being injured, allowing passengers and crew to intervene. The plane eventually landed safely in Saudi Arabia. And in a video call with the Indian PM Narendra Modi from the hospital, the captain became emotional while recounting what happened. A genuinely difficult moment for him and a reminder that sometimes courage is simply doing what needs to be done when everything else is going wrong. And lastly, cricket se Yuzi Chahal says goodbye to first class cricket. After 49 matches and 148 wickets, Chahal has retired from red ball cricket. His test dream didn't happen, but he says he's not done yet. He wants to continue chasing opportunities in ODIs and T20s. And that's your Mirchi Hour ka 3. Mujhse bhi connection banao. Mirchi Pris is my handle name on Instagram and X. And WhatsApp par mera number hai 90336472444. Mirchi Dar Bangers ka time hai. Stay tuned and stay hot.

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0: Mirchi Mornings with Priscilla. It's hot.
1: Hey there, good morning. मैं हूँ Priscilla. तुम्हारे साथ में सुन रहे थे Mirchi Mornings. And now let's talk about the Asian Games.
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1: India's medal haul is growing by the hour with athletes making their mark across wrestling, boxing, archery, sailing and much more. और दो नाम जो तुम्हें definitely याद करने आज के दिन वो है सुजीत कलकल and Lovlina Borgohain. 23-year-old सुजीत कलकल has grabbed gold in the men's 65 kilo wrestling category and his final was a proper never give up moment. He fought back from a 2-9 deficit to win 10-9, मतलब कि मैच खत्म होने तक भाई ने कहा है पिक्चर अभी बाकी है मेरे दोस्त. And Lovlina Borgohain has punched her way to gold in women's 75 kilo boxing, beating China's Bao Zi 5-0 से. And this makes Lovlina the first Indian woman since Mary Kom in 2014 to win Asian Games boxing gold. 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India faces Pakistan in men's T20 final for gold. 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
1: Hey there. 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
1: सबसे पहले Elon Musk made a remark on X while responding to a post calling Instagram an inherently female app and naturally internet ne chai bana di. Some users pushed back saying Instagram is for everyone while others asked the obvious counter question. Boss, then X kiske liye hai? Basically, this is the latest battle of social media. Number two, for India ke Mumbai ka Terminal 1 at the airport is scheduled to stop flight operations from October 25th for redevelopment. With the shutdown expected to last until around 2029 to 2030, airline operating from T1 can shift flights to Navi Mumbai Airport. So, Mumbai travelers, flight book karte waqt apni window ki seat ya aisle seat mat puchna, which airport bhi puchna saath mein. And lastly, cricket se, Team India's 2027 ODI World Cup schedule is out. India opens against Australia on October 7th in Cape Town. And then the big India-Pakistan clash is on October 10th in Johannesburg. After that, Afghanistan on October 14th and qualifier A on October 17th and Zimbabwe on October 27th. That is a cue for you to book your calendars. Right now, sun rahe the Mirchi Mornings. Main hoon Priscilla tumhare saath mein. Let's head straight to Mirchi Dar Bangers. 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Mera handle hai Mirchi Pris. WhatsApp par mera number hai 9033 Mirchi. That's 9033 647 244. 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
1: Iskabana, uskabana, sakabana. Yabana. Burka, burka. 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
3: Thank you. 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
1: Ellie, as an owner of business with hands-on knowledge in the independent retail arena, why don't you tell us a bit more about how important it is for business to accept credit cards?
3: Well, if you're not accepting credit cards, you're really not running your business efficiently. You know, most people now, you know, just like to charge things. Most of the newer generation just likes to tap things with their phone, right? You know, it's like, what are you doing? You're tapping your phone against my credit card machine. That's the newest way to do it. And if you are not accepting credit cards, you're going to lose a tremendous amount of business and chase away these potential customers.
1: So in that regards, can you tell us how this works in conjunction with stores' point of sale system?
3: Yeah, so we have an integrated point of sale. We have our point of sale system is credit card agnostic. So you can bring anyone's credit card processing. But because NRS Pay, which is the name of our credit card processing, is probably one of the best credit card processing out there. Why does it make it the best? Because we don't have any long-term contract. We don't have any cancellation fee. We have free equipment for these merchants. And we have a clean rate, right? Nice, simple, easy, no hidden fees. Because a lot of these credit card companies are throwing surprise fees to the owners, not NRS Pay. And when people use our NRS Pay with our POS, they get all the necessary reporting that they need in one screen view.
1: That's wonderful. Why don't you tell us about NRS Pay cash discount?
3: So I mentioned about our clean rate, right?
1: Right.
3: We charge a clean rate. If you know, there's no special surprises, no hidden fees. But there are some merchants that want to offer the cash discount, which means exactly the name, what it means. Which means if you pay by cash, you don't, the customer of that store does not get a credit card fee. If you pay by credit card, the customer of that store would get a fee. So for example, if they were buying something that was a dollar, it may end up costing $1.03 or 4 cents because they get a cash discount fee. So that's the customer of that store. And that's becoming very popular, you know, especially because these customers are the ones getting the cash back. These customers are getting rewards. These customers are getting miles. But yet the merchant is stuck with a huge credit card fee, you know, no matter if it's our program or someone else's program. It still costs.
1: Thank you so much, Ellie. 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
1: Mirchi, burga. 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
2: Mr. Kumar.
1: Yeah.
2: 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How are you?
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1: This hour is brought to you by Raj Jewels.

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